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1: I'm Justin Goulet. After a $400,000 Q1 budget shortfall, the city of Grand Prairie is now anticipating to see a $2.8 million year-end surplus, according to the Q2 forecast. The city says they saw a surplus primarily due to lower RCMP enforcement contract costs due to the current transition to the Grand Prairie Police Service. The city adds that because the transition is on an accelerated schedule, costs on contracts with the RCMP have been cut. Chief Financial Officer for the city, Danielle Whiteway, says they have seen some financial growth in some other areas as well.
2: Seen some positive revenue growth in our development services, you know, as new properties come on board, things like that.
1: The $2.8 million represents nearly 1.3% of the total city budget. The White Court RCMP has arrested and charged two people in connection to a firearms complaint last week. Mounties say they received the 911 call of a confrontation that alleged that a man had discharged a firearm in Woodlands County. Police say the person who had made the complaint reported that a man and woman were on their property on a quad and they were damaging that property. According to Mounties, the suspect presented a handgun and discharged it in the air and then pointed it at the person and then fled. With some help from other local officers, police found the suspects, which resulted in a 45-year-old and 31-year-old being arrested and both being charged with multiple offenses, including possession of a prohibited weapon. And over the Labor Day long weekend, Alberta Mounties conducted enhanced enforcement across the province, resulting in 125 impaired drivers being removed from the roads. During the long weekend, Mounties also handed out 1,125 traffic violation tickets, including over 570 for speeding, 24 for distracted driving, and 21 for seatbelt infractions. Despite enforcement efforts, police say there were 3 injury collisions and 2 fatals during the enforcement period. Get local news delivered right to you with our daily newsletter. You can sign up at MyGrandPrairieNow.com.
0: Good weather.
3: Well, Big Weather says small chance showers in our forecast today and a high of 22. Overnight, might see some more showers dropping down to a low of 11. Tomorrow, possible showers and a high of 13. Right now at the GOAT, 6:04. And we're sitting at 12.
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3: Well, the Toronto Blue Jays beat the Athletics by a score of 4-2 last night. However, with that win, Toronto still remains one game behind the Cleveland Guardians for the third and final American League wildcard spot. A rematch against the Athletics happens later this afternoon, just after 1.
0: Rocking through the heart of Alberta. 104.7 The Goat. Everything that rocks is on now.

Blue Sky Mystery, it's Finger 11 featuring Filter, 611 on the goat. Good morning, I'm Jason. Thank you for hanging out with me on what I think is a very confusing Wednesday, but in a good way. Like, it always seems to be that way when you come out of a long weekend. You're going, hang on, is it Tuesday? Is it Monday? Oh, wait, it's Wednesday. It feels like you're a day ahead, but it doesn't feel like you're a day ahead. If that makes sense. I don't know if anybody else operates that way, but it's like Wednesday, you could see the weekend on the horizon, even though it kind of feels like a Tuesday. It is going to be a very, very busy Wednesday. Just in terms of what we got going here, there is a lot of giveaways, a lot of ticket giveaways that I'll break down detail by detail. First, though, traffic-wise, we seem to be doing okay. If you are out and about on the roads right now, you see anything going on, something causing delays, appreciate a heads up. You can get in touch, text or call 780-357-1047. Three giveaways today. Tickets for Theory of a Dead Man, tickets for the Hythe Motor Speedway, and tickets for Try It Day. Give you the full schedule breakdown. It's on the way. 6 minutes.

0: Gov, it's 6:18 on the goat. Good morning, I'm Jason. Just after 6:30, we're going to get into some nightmarish neighbor stories, which is always very exciting. Right now, though, I sort of want to give you a rundown on what's going to happen for the show, at least for today anyway. So, of course, yesterday morning, 11 a.m., Jen Bailey made the announcement of Theory of a Dead Man, along with Mammoth, going to the Ovintiv Event Center next year, March 27th, up in Dawson Creek. A Saturday show, a rarity to have a big-time concert like Theory of a Dead Man and Mammoth land on a weekend. You know, got to take time off work. You're not going to be real tired to get up early the next day. So we will have some Beat the Box Office tickets for Theory of a Dead Man. We are going to play a game that I've created. We'll see how good it is. It's called Theory of a Dead Man. And you might be saying to yourself, well, that's not how you say theory, and that's because you're right. So just after 7:30, we will have a pair of Beat the Box Office tickets for Theory of a Dead Man. We'll play a game called Theory of a Dead Man. I'll give you three songs. One of those songs will not be a Theory of a Dead Man song. You tell me what song is not a Theory of a Dead Man song. You get a pair of tickets. It's Theory of a Dead Man next year, March 27th, Ovintiv Event Center, along with Mammoth, formerly known as Mammoth WVH, going to be joining them. After 8:30, we'll give away our final family four-pack of tickets to the Hythe Motor Speedway. It is the championship weekend. It's also the last race of the racing season over at the Hythe Motor Speedway. So we got a family four-pack of tickets up for grabs for that. And then, just after 9 a.m., we have up for grabs two sessions of early registration for Try It Day, presented by Grand Prairie Subaru, the Grand Prairie Regional Sport Connection, of course. Try It Day, registration opens up to everybody else tomorrow at 7 a.m. You can get in early. That way you could choose the sport or sports that your kid wants to go into. Of course, it's free for youths, I believe the ages of 6 to 17. So you can have some early registration on that. Get your pick of the litter in terms of sports. So that's going to happen just after 9. Full show. A lot of stuff going on. A lot of giveaways. But yeah, we'll kick things off with our Wednesday giveaways. Theory of a Dead Man. Beat the Box Office tickets to Theory of a Dead Man and Mammoth. That's on the way just after 7:30.
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1: I'm Justin Goulet. After a $400,000 Q1 budget shortfall, the city of Grand Prairie is now anticipating to see a $2.8 million year-end surplus, according to the Q2 forecast. The city says they saw a surplus primarily due to lower RCMP enforcement contract costs due to the current transition to the Grand Prairie Police Service. The city adds that because the transition is on an accelerated schedule, costs on contracts with the RCMP have been cut. Chief Financial Officer for the city, Danielle Whiteway, says they have seen some financial growth in some other areas as well.
2: Seen some positive revenue growth in our development services, you know, as new properties come on board, things like that.
1: The $2.8 million represents nearly 1.3% of the total city budget. The White Court RCMP has arrested and charged two people in connection to a firearms complaint last week. Mounties say they received the 911 call of a confrontation that alleged that a man had discharged a firearm in Woodlands County. Police say the person who had made the complaint reported that a man and woman were on their property on a quad and they were damaging that property. According to Mounties, the suspect presented a handgun and discharged it in the air and then pointed it at the person and then fled. With some help from other local officers, police found the suspects, which resulted in a 45-year-old and 31-year-old being arrested and both being charged with multiple offenses, including possession of a prohibited weapon. And over the Labor Day long weekend, Alberta Mounties conducted enhanced enforcement across the province, resulting in 125 impaired drivers being removed from the roads. During the long weekend, Mounties also handed out 1,125 traffic violation tickets, including over 570 for speeding, 24 for distracted driving, and 21 for seatbelt infractions. Despite enforcement efforts, police say there were 3 injury collisions and 2 fatals during the enforcement period. Get local news delivered right to you with our daily newsletter. You can sign up at mygrandprairienow.com.
0: Good weather.
3: A big weather says chance showers in our forecast today and a high of 22. Overnight might see some more showers dropping down to a low of 11. Tomorrow, possible showers getting up to 13. Right now at the Goat, 632. And we're sitting at 12.
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3: Well, the Toronto Blue Jays beat the Athletics by a score of 4-2 last night. However, with that win, Toronto still remains one game behind the Cleveland Guardians for the third and final American League wildcard spot. A rematch against the Athletics happens later this afternoon, just after 1.
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0: right, so I know I've talked at length a little bit about how, you know, my wife and I, first-time homeowners, still in the process of figuring things out. It's live, Lightning Crashes, 640 The Goat. Good morning, I'm Jason. I want to talk about bad neighbors this morning. Big or small, do you have any bad neighbor stories? 780-357-1047. Because, you know, when you move, you're always, especially if it's an apartment or a condo or something like that, but even a house where you share on either side, there's some, you know, shared space, for lack of a better term. Like, you might have a fence down the middle, but you might share a little bit of the same front lawn. You see each other all the time. Again, going in, buying a house, that was the one of the number one concerns was, I really hope I don't move next door to a bunch of weirdos, a bunch of freaks that do a lot of weird, freaky things at all hours of the day. For the most part, got off pretty, pretty normal. Even this past weekend, the long weekend, they gave us some veggies. They had some veggies growing in the garden. They said, hey, we got a bunch of veggies. Cold is starting to come in. They're not going to be good pretty soon. Do you guys want any veggies? They brought over a bag of veggies. It was all nice. So we dodged a bullet on that regard. There's nobody else in the next house to the, I don't know, right of us or left of us, whatever. I don't know. So that's always a big question mark. You never know what's going to happen there. But for the most part, I think we got away scot-free. It's a pretty normal neighborly relationship on the side that we have people occupying that house in. So we got away. Got away. Thumbs up. It's all good. However, that's not always the case. Very good friend of mine in Edmonton recently bought a house. He has some nightmare neighbor stories. So I'll get into that. I'll share with you his dirty laundry. That's on the way in less than 10 minutes. First, though, I'd love to hear from you. I feel like there's untapped potential here. I feel like there's a gem as long as we just keep digging a little bit. 780-357-1047. You can also get in touch, Facebook or Instagram. Join in online. You can find us at 1047 The Goat. Again, big or small, I want to know, do you have any bad neighbor stories?
1: The Goat.
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0: I gotta say, if the rest of the album sounds like that, we are in for some pretty decent Nickelback. It's brand new music from Nickelback featuring John 5 of Motley Crue. Rattle the Cage, again, new album from Nickelback is going to come out next month, October 30th. Everything Under the Sun. Speaking of a lot of things under the sun, we're talking about Neighbors. More specifically, we're focusing on the bad Neighbors. It's always a crapshoot. You got a 50-50 shot of when you move into a new place of either having good neighbors or having bad neighbors. Good neighbors falls under the category of you don't even talk to them and you don't see them, but they don't bother you. You basically don't know you're there, to exchanging pleasantries, to maybe even becoming friends. Who knows? Bad neighbors. Well, I think we all know what bad neighbors are. 780-357-1047. Big or small, do you have any bad neighbor stories? My wife and I moved into a new house relatively okay. Everything's seems to be like, hey, we're doing our thing, you're doing your thing. We'll exchange some pleasantries. We'll say hello. Maybe have some small chat, and that's it. Good for me, because there's some bad neighbors out there. A very good friend of mine that lives in Edmonton, he bought a house. It was one of those, they put up a new house and then they sell them all off. It was that sort of thing. So there was no pre-scouting being done. You know what I mean? Like, there was no going in to see who lives there right now, because it was all being built. So, yeah, very good friend of mine. Recently moved into a new house, bought it, and he got a neighbor. This might be a neighbor from hell story. So there was... Like, he was giving me all the details. It's a lot. Like, I don't know if I would have been able to handle the kinds of things that this guy was doing. He's yelling at all hours of the night, and he lived alone. Dragging furniture on the street, blocking traffic. In his words, there was weird smells from the basement. And a little bit ago, he had a run-in with Johnny Law, and let's just say he doesn't live there anymore. That was going on for about 18 months. Stronger metal than myself. I don't know if I could do that, but I feel like there's some stories to be shared with this one. 780-357-1047. Online, Facebook, or Instagram. You can join in. Find us at 1047 The Goat. Conversation I want to know, big or small. You got any bad neighbor stories?
1: The Goat.
2: I'm Craig Lester, and this is Rural Roots Canada. Verticillium stripe is becoming an emerging disease challenge for canola growers across Western Canada. Bayer Technical Strategy Lead for Canola, Tim Dara, says the disease is creating concern because of the importance of canola as a cash crop. Dara says once the disease is identified, growers need to pay particularly attention heading into harvest. Verticillium can weaken stems, leading to snapping, lodging, and potential crop losses. That makes harvest timing an important management tool.
3: One of the things that's available to growers is swathing. There's some research available that shows that swathing will allow that stem snapping, or will prevent that stem snapping, or get the crop in before those stems snap. And so that's one way that they can mitigate that risk. The other thing that we want growers to do is actually be proactive in their straight cut operation. And so if you're going to straight cut your crop, we want you monitoring the crop if we know we got verticillium in it, to be able to get in there, be proactive with our harvest. The minute we get our crop to 10% moisture and we're capable to get in there with a combine.
2: I'm Craig Lester, and this is Rural Roots Canada.
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0: serenade her now. Don't waste that pretty voice.
1: Yeah, but this is life we're living. Life ain't always about forgiving. She's my lady in a summer dress.

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1: I'm Justin Goulet. After a $400,000 Q1 budget shortfall, the city of Grand Prairie is now anticipating to see a $2.8 million year-end surplus, according to the Q2 forecast. The city says they saw a surplus primarily due to lower RCMP enforcement contract costs due to the current transition to the Grand Prairie Police Service. The city adds that because the transition is on an accelerated schedule, costs on contracts with the RCMP have been cut. Chief Financial Officer for the city, Danielle Whiteway, says they have seen some financial growth in some other areas as well.
2: Seen some positive revenue growth in our development services, you know, as new properties come on board, things like that.
1: The $2.8 million represents nearly 1.3% of the total city budget. The Whitecourt RCMP has arrested and charged two people in connection to a firearms complaint last week. Mounties say they received the 911 call of a confrontation that alleged that a man had discharged a firearm in Woodlands County. Police say the person who had made the complaint reported that a man and woman were on their property on a quad and they were damaging that property. According to Mounties, the suspect presented a handgun and discharged it in the air and then pointed it at the person and then fled. With some help from other local officers, police found the suspects, which resulted in a 45-year-old and 31-year-old being arrested and both being charged with multiple offenses, including possession of a prohibited weapon. And over the Labor Day long weekend, Alberta Mounties conducted enhanced enforcement across the province, resulting in 125 impaired drivers being removed from the roads. During the long weekend, Mounties also handed out 1,125 traffic violation tickets, including over 570 for speeding, 24 for distracted driving, and 21 for seatbelt infractions. Despite enforcement efforts, police say there were 3 injury collisions and 2 fatals during the enforcement period. Get local news delivered right to you with our daily newsletter. You can sign up at mygrandprairienow.com.
0: Good weather.
3: A big weather says small chance showers in our forecast today and a high of 22. Overnight might see some more showers dropping down to a low of 11. Tomorrow, possible showers getting up to 13. Right now at the GOAT, 7:04. And we're sitting at 12.
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3: Well, the Toronto Blue Jays beat the Athletics by a score of 4-2 last night. However, with that win, Toronto still remains one game behind the Cleveland Guardians for the third and final American League wildcard spot. A rematch against the Athletics happens later this afternoon, just after 1.
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the small things. Blink-182 on the goat. I'm Jason again. Just after 7:30, we will have a pair of Beat the Box Office tickets for Theory of the Dead Man and Mammoth on their Northern Chaos Tour. It's going to be coming to Dawson Creek Saturday, March 27th. Tickets go on sale this coming Friday, so you can win your way in, get some seats before anybody else buys their seats, and you don't have to spend any money. Also on the way, about 8 minutes from now, we'll get back to our... We're getting some stories in, big or small, 780-357-1047. I want to know, do you have any bad neighbor stories? It's always a 50-50 when you move somewhere new. You're either going to get neighbors that leave you alone. Maybe you become friends. Maybe you exchange pleasantries. Those are the good neighbors. The ones that you don't even notice are there. The bad ones. Well, there's a lot of bad neighbors. So, again, we'll get back to that in just about 8 minutes' time. Right now, though, I do want to remind you, happening tomorrow, Thursday, September 10th, is the Rotary Community Food Drive. It's been going on for over 30 years. Rising cost of just about everything except for hourly wages and paychecks and increases can lead to some wallets being a little bit tighter than others. You know, the dollar is stretched a little bit thin. So, yeah, a bunch of people, including us here at the GOAT and our sister station just down the hall over at Sun FM. We're going to be doing this Rotary Community Food Drive in support of the Salvation Army Community Food Bank. Pretty much going canvassing neighborhoods, looking for some classic food drive items, things that you would expect. Usual suspects, you know, healthy, non-perishable food items, canned proteins, fish, legumes, canned fruits, canned veggies, soups, school snacks with kids going back to school. You know, think... classic things that you'd find in a lunchbox, granola bars, I don't know, puddings. It's been a while since I've had to pack a back-to-school lunch, but things that are normally found in school lunches. They're also looking for non-food items for this community food drive. So think, you know, personal hygiene items, toothbrushes, toothpaste, shampoos, conditioners, body washes, various soaps, feminine products, baby items, formulas, Pampers, diapers, list goes on and on. Again, rising cost is affecting more and more people, and this is a way to help out those who might be struggling, especially as we are starting to enter, you know, the back-to-school season, the fall season, the things starting to get a little bit more expensive. What with the colder weather on the way, this helps alleviate some of that cost. So if you have the means... and you got some extra stuff lying around, feel free to hand it out when various people representing the Rotary Clubs of Grand Prairie go to your door for the Rotary Community Food Drive. Again, that one's happening tomorrow evening, Thursday, September 10th. Welcome to...

0: Again, just so everybody's on the same page, just after 7:30, we will have a pair of Beat the Box Office tickets for Theory of a Dead Man and Mammoth. Their Northern Chaos Tour is coming up to the Ovintiv Event Center, just up the highway, Dawson Creek. It's a Saturday show, March 27th. Tickets go on sale this coming Friday at 10 a.m. Dawson Creek time, which I believe... we're an hour ahead, so it might be 9 a.m. our time. Time zones confuse me. Do your own research, but a pair of Beat the Box Office tickets will play a game called Theory of a Dead Man for a pair of tickets to Theory of a Dead Man. I'll give you three songs. One of those songs is not a Theory of a Dead Man song. You tell me which one it is. You're going to go see Theory of a Dead Man and Mammoth Northern Chaos Tour. Saturday, March 27th, Dawson Creek, Ovintiv Event Center. Right now, we're talking about bad neighbors, though. Big or small, 780-357-1047. I want to know, do you have any bad neighbor stories? It's always a crapshoot. It's always like a 50-50 toss-up. If you move into a new place, you might get some good neighbors, and you might get some bad neighbors. This one from Quinn. This is what I was nervous about when my wife and I were in the process of buying our new house. Quinn says, hey, Jason, had a neighbor that I shared some grass with. They decided they should use my side to move their ATVs in and out of the yard. Left marks on the lawn. I asked them to stop. They lost their mind with yelling and screaming, saying they had no other choice. I ended up moving, but I couldn't believe they had the gall to make their dilemma my problem. That's what I was nervous about. I didn't want that, you know, that back and forth of just a pain in the ass of having to deal with that. Another one in. No name on it, which is fine. You never have to sign your name. This person says, so I moved into a new house. There was still snow on the ground. But then once the snow melted, we had to pick up 5 garbage bags full of dog crap. Was not happy. Asked the realtor if he knew where the old owners went so we could return their property. I never did hear back. I said, did you ever get the address? I am curious to see how that story ends. What about you? Join the show. Let me know. Again, I feel like there's some hidden gems that we could unearth with this one. 780-357-1047. Online, Facebook, or Instagram. You can join in. Find us at 1047 The Goat. Again, big or small, do you have any bad neighbor stories?
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1: I'm Justin Goulet. After a $400,000 Q1 budget shortfall, the city of Grand Prairie is now anticipating to see a $2.8 million year-end surplus, according to the Q2 forecast. The city says they saw a surplus primarily due to lower RCMP enforcement contract costs due to the current transition to the Grand Prairie Police Service. The city adds that because the transition is on an accelerated schedule, costs on contracts with the RCMP have been cut. Chief Financial Officer for the city, Danielle Whiteway, says they have seen some financial growth in some other areas as well.
2: Seen some positive revenue growth in our development services, you know, as new properties come on board, things like that.
1: The $2.8 million represents nearly 1.3% of the total city budget. The White Court RCMP has arrested and charged two people in connection to a firearms complaint last week. Mounties say they received the 911 call of a confrontation that alleged that a man had discharged a firearm in Woodlands County. Police say the person who had made the complaint reported that a man and woman were on their property on a quad and they were damaging that property. According to Mounties, the suspect presented a handgun and discharged it in the air and then pointed it at the person and then fled. With some help from other local officers, police found the suspects, which resulted in a 45-year-old and 31-year-old being arrested and both being charged with multiple offenses, including possession of a prohibited weapon. And over the Labor Day long weekend, Alberta Mounties conducted enhanced enforcement across the province, resulting in 125 impaired drivers being removed from the roads. During the long weekend, Mounties also handed out 1,125 traffic violation tickets, including over 570 for speeding, 24 for distracted driving, and 21 for seatbelt infractions. Despite enforcement efforts, police say there were 3 injury collisions and 2 fatals during the enforcement period. Get local news delivered right to you with our daily newsletter. 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
0: Good weather.
3: Well, Big Weather says chance showers in our forecast today and a high of 22. Overnight, possible showers dropping down to a low of 11. Tomorrow, might see some more showers getting up to 13. Right now at the GOAT, 732. And we're sitting at 12.
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3: Well, the Toronto Blue Jays beat the Athletics by a score of 4-2 last night. However, with that win, Toronto still remains one game behind the Cleveland Guardians for the third and final American League wildcard spot. A rematch against the Athletics happens later this afternoon, just after 1.
0: 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The Goat.

Slither and his Velvet Revolver, 737 on the GOAT. Good morning, I'm Jason. If you missed the big announcement yesterday, coming up to Dawson Creek next year on the Northern Chaos Tour, Theory of a Dead Man, special guest Mammoth. Show's going down Saturday, March 27th at the Ovintiv Event Center. Tickets go on sale this coming Friday. However, we have a pair of Beat the Box Office tickets up for grabs. Caller 3 right now, 780-357-1047. We're going to play a game. It's very hard to pronounce. It's called Theory of a Dead Man for a pair of tickets for Theory of a Dead Man. Pretty much what's going to happen, again, caller 3, 780-357-1047. I will give you three songs. Two of those songs are a Theory of a Dead Man song. One of those songs is not. You pick the odd one out. Tell me what song is not from Theory of a Dead Man. You got yourself a pair of Beat the Box Office tickets to Theory of a Dead Man. So again, caller 3, 780-357-1047. We're going to play a game called Theory of a Dead Man. Prepare tickets to Theory of a Dead Man.

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0: goat, who's this?
1: Jarrett.
0: You say carrot?
1: Jarrett.
0: Oh, Jarrett.
1: Sorry about
0: that. It's okay. I was very confused for a second. Jarrett, you're caller three, my friend. Congratulations.
1: Wicked.
0: Are you ready to play a game called Theory of a Dead Man for a pair of tickets to Theory of a Dead Man?
1: Yes, sir.
0: Okay, and you understand how this works? I'll give you three songs. You tell me which song is not from Theory of a Dead Man. You get that one right, you got yourself a pair of Beat the Box Office tickets, okay?
1: Yeah, you betcha.
0: Okay, my friend. So the songs, you tell me which one is not from Theory of a Dead Man. Low Life, Wasting My Time, or Invisible Man. What do you got?
1: Wasting My Time.
0: You lock it in? Is that a final answer?
1: Let's do it.
0: Jarrett, congratulations, my friend. Pair of tickets to Theory of a Dead Man and Mammoth.
1: Awesome, man.
0: So that show, it is a ways away. Saturday, March 27th, just up the highway, Dawson Creek, event of events there. You got two tickets. Who are you going to bring along with you?
1: Probably my wife.
0: That's probably the good call. Gotcha. Is the wife a big Theory of a Dead Man fan? Mammoth fan?
1: Oh, yeah. She loves Theory of a Dead Man for sure, yeah.
0: It should be a good show, especially with that new song we've been playing, Barricade. It's a good one for sure.
1: Yeah, no, they're mint, man. I like them. They're good.
0: Awesome, my friend. Well, I hope you and the wife have the best of times, okay?
1: Okay.
0: Yes, a huge congratulations going out one more time to Jarrett, not named Carrot. In fairness, it's what it kind of sounded like when he answered the phone. Huge congratulations going out to him. Won himself a pair of Beat the Box Office tickets to go and check out Theory of a Dead Man and Mammoth. March 27th, it's a Saturday show. Just now we're up the highway over in Dawson Creek. If you missed out today, fear not. We got some more Beat the Box Office tickets to Theory of a Dead Man. We will play again, Theory of a Dead Man, for a pair of Beat the Box Office tickets to Theory of a Dead Man tomorrow morning, just after 7:30.

0: the goat.
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1: I'm Justin Goulet. After a $400,000 Q1 budget shortfall, the city of Grand Prairie is now anticipating to see a $2.8 million year-end surplus, according to the Q2 forecast. The city says they saw a surplus primarily due to lower RCMP enforcement contract costs due to the current transition to the Grand Prairie Police Service. The city adds that because the transition is on an accelerated schedule, costs on contracts with the RCMP have been cut. Chief Financial Officer for the city, Danielle Whiteway, says they have seen some financial growth in some other areas as well.
2: Seen some positive revenue growth in our development services, you know, as new properties come on board, things like that.
1: The $2.8 million represents nearly 1.3% of the total city budget. The White Court RCMP has arrested and charged two people in connection to a firearms complaint last week. Mounties say they received the 911 call of a confrontation that alleged that a man had discharged a firearm in Woodlands County. Police say the person who had made the complaint reported that a man and woman were on their property on a quad and they were damaging that property. According to Mounties, the suspect presented a handgun and discharged it in the air and then pointed it at the person and then fled. With some help from other local officers, police found the suspects, which resulted in a 45-year-old and 31-year-old being arrested and both being charged with multiple offenses, including possession of a prohibited weapon. And over the Labor Day long weekend, Alberta Mounties conducted enhanced enforcement across the province, resulting in 125 impaired drivers being removed from the roads. During the long weekend, Mounties also handed out 1,125 traffic violation tickets, including over 570 for speeding, 24 for distracted driving, and 21 for seatbelt infractions. Despite enforcement efforts, police say there were 3 injury collisions and 2 fatals during the enforcement period. Get local news delivered right to you with our daily newsletter. You can sign up at MyGrandPrairieNow.com.
3: Good weather. Well, Big Weather says chance showers in our forecast today and a high of 22. Overnight might see some more showers dropping down to a low of 11. Tomorrow, possible showers getting up to 13. Right now at the Goat, 8:03. And we sit at 13.
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3: Well, the Toronto Blue Jays beat the Athletics by a score of 4-2 last night. However, with that win, Toronto still remains one game behind the Cleveland Guardians for the third and final American League wildcard spot. A rematch against the Athletics happens later this afternoon, just after 1.
0: Line them up. Another hour of rock starts now. 104.7 The Goat. 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

Dopamine, Sum 41, the GOAT, I'm Jason. Again, we have given away our first pair of Beat the Box Office tickets for Theory of a Dead Man and Mammoth. That show is going to happen March 27th. It's a Saturday. So now we're up the highway in Dawson Creek, Ovintiv Event Center. If you missed out today, we will have another pair of Beat the Box Office tickets to give away tomorrow. So look out for that. Later on, though, just after 8:30, we will give away our final family four-pack. So the Hythe Motor Speedway, it's their final race of the racing season. It's their championship weekend. So there's going to be a burnout contest, some drag racing, big rig collision run. That's going to happen again this weekend, September 12th and 13th. Four-pack of tickets up for grabs just after 8:30. And then a little bit on the way, just after 9 a.m., we will have up for grabs two sessions of early registration for Grand Prairie Subaru's Tri-It Day, where you can explore a sport for free. So pretty much, if you got a kid and you want to try two different sports, you can try two different sports for free. Say you got two kids. Each of those kids can get one free session of their choice just to try it out and see if they like it. That's going to happen just after 9 a.m., so we're on the same page. Right now, traffic-wise, we seem to be doing okay. Everything looks all good. If you see anything going on, something causing delays, appreciate a heads up. In about 6 minutes' time, we'll come back to our conversation. We're talking about neighbors. There's some good neighbors, but then there is a lot of bad neighbors. 780-357-1047. Big or small, do you have any bad neighbor stories?

0: I've started to put myself in some of the situations that people are describing, both on the text line and on the Facebook page. And even though I have no connection to it whatsoever, even I'm still starting to, like, I'm getting a little bit heated reading some of these. It's 818, Headstones Unsound on the go. I'm Jason, 780-357-1047. Conversation, we're talking about this one today. Big or small, you got any bad neighbor stories? This one from the GOAT Facebook page says, my current neighbor seems to have trouble understanding boundaries. She rips the heads off my flowers in my garden, had pulled out an entire bush. Her daughter uses my garden as garbage. Her son drags garbage, the garbage bin through my garden. She whippersnips my garden, rips up my land survey stakes. I built a fence down the entire side, and she still manages to pull up my flowers. That would be, that piss me off to no end. I'd be out there thinking about it. I would. When my wife and I moved into our house, I was hoping that I wouldn't get a neighbor situation like that again. I'm lucky to have, you know, gone away unscathed for the most part. We kind of leave each other alone, exchange pleasantries here and there, but that's basically it. But I was thinking if ever something did happen and I would have to, you know, be like, hey, what's, you know, have a chat. I feel like that situation, you like, you might as well just set booby traps, right? Catch them in the act. There might be some legal implications with it, I imagine. But I don't know if it, yeah, that might not be the right course. Jess via the GOAT Facebook page says, I lived in a fourplex. My next door neighbors turned the unit beside me into a squat house. Anyways, I woke up in the middle of the night to something exploding. I go outside to find the guy that lives across the back. His car was on fire. The banging was his tires bursting. I later found out that the guy's car that was on fire also got arrested for... Yeah, I'm not going to say that. I'm going to choose to censor that, and you can read the rest of it via the GOAT Facebook page, because that's something I don't even want to touch. This one in from Courtney via the GOAT Facebook page, just coming in 1 minute ago. Says, we lived in an apartment. We specifically chose the top floor to hopefully avoid loud neighbors above and people stomping. Smart. Smart. I've lived in an apartment. There is some upstairs neighbors that can be a pain in the ass. That is a smart route to go. Courtney goes on to say, turns out the floors were so thin and the suite below us was so loud that they sounded like they were above us. That is also a big pain in the ass. What about you? Join the show. Let me know. Curious to hear your story. 780-357-1047. Online, Facebook, or Instagram. You can join in. 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Conversation. Talking about bad neighbors today. Big or small. You got any bad neighbor stories?
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1: I'm Justin Goulet. After a $400,000 Q1 budget shortfall, the city of Grand Prairie is now anticipating to see a $2.8 million year-end surplus, according to the Q2 forecast. The city says they saw a surplus primarily due to lower RCMP enforcement contract costs due to the current transition to the Grand Prairie Police Service. The city adds that because the transition is on an accelerated schedule, costs on contracts with the RCMP have been cut. Chief Financial Officer for the city, Danielle Whiteway, says they have seen some financial growth in some other areas as well.
2: Seen some positive revenue growth in our development services, you know, as new properties come on board, things like that.
1: The $2.8 million represents nearly 1.3% of the total city budget. The White Court RCMP has arrested and charged two people in connection to a firearms complaint last week. Mounties say they received the 911 call of a confrontation that alleged that a man had discharged a firearm in Woodlands County. Police say the person who had made the complaint reported that a man and woman were on their property on a quad and they were damaging that property. According to Mounties, the suspect presented a handgun and discharged it in the air and then pointed it at the person and then fled. With some help from other local officers, police found the suspects, which resulted in a 45-year-old and 31-year-old being arrested and both being charged with multiple offenses, including possession of a prohibited weapon. And over the Labor Day long weekend, Alberta Mounties conducted enhanced enforcement across the province, resulting in 125 impaired drivers being removed from the roads. During the long weekend, Mounties also handed out 1,125 traffic violation tickets, including over 570 for speeding, 24 for distracted driving, and 21 for seatbelt infractions. Despite enforcement efforts, police say there were 3 injury collisions and 2 fatals during the enforcement period. Get local news delivered right to you with our daily newsletter. 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
0: Good weather.
3: Well, Big Weather says small chance showers in our forecast today with a high of 22. Overnight might see some more showers dropping down to a low of 11. Tomorrow, possible showers getting up to 13. Right now at the GOAT, 834. And we're sitting at 13.
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3: Well, the Toronto Blue Jays beat the Athletics by a score of 4-2 last night. 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A rematch against the Athletics happens later this afternoon, just after 1.
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Chris Priest on the goat. It's 8:39. Good morning. I'm Jason. This weekend, September 12th and the 13th, it's a Saturday and Sunday. It is the final race of the racing season for the Hythe Motor Speedway. It's also their championship weekend. In addition to it being a championship weekend, there's also a burnout contest, some drag racing. We have up for grabs our final family four-pack of tickets to the Hythe Motor Speedway. Here's what it sounds like. If you wanna win our final four-pack of tickets to the Hythe Motor Speedway, all you have to do, text in the word SPEED along with your first name to 780-357-1047. We'll pick one text at random. That person will then walk away. Again, our final family four-pack of tickets to the Hythe Motor Speedway Championship Weekend. Let's take a look at the forecast. It's supposed to be Saturday, a bunch of sunshine. Sunday, a bunch of sunshine. Might see some showers overnight on Sunday. But yeah, Saturday, sunny skies and a high of 17. Sunday, sunny skies and a high of 19. Should be a good weekend for the racing. It might even be, yeah, I hate to say it, might even be the last nice weekend that we get, maybe for some time. I don't know. Knock on wood. Got to be lucky on there. But yeah, final race of the racing season for the Hythe Motor Speedway Championship Weekend, September 12th and 13th. Final family four-pack of tickets to the Hythe Motor Speedway. Again, that's what they sound like. Text in the word SPEED along with your first name to 780-357-1047. We'll pick one text at random. Less than 3 minutes after Monster Truck. Way!

0: This is what a pack of four tickets sounds like to the championship weekend over at the Hythe Motor Speedway. We got those up for grabs. I said, hey, if you want to win your way in, all you have to do is text in the word speed along with your first name to 780-357-1047. We'll pick one text at random. That person will then walk away with our final family four-pack of tickets to the Hythe Motor Speedway. And a huge congratulations going out right now to Sheldon. Sheldon has won our final family four-pack of tickets. We have no more tickets to give away. It's supposed to be a really nice weekend. Sunny skies in 17 for Saturday, sunshine in 19 for Sunday. Of course, again, it is the championship weekend. There's going to be a burnout contest, some drag racing going on. Should be a good time. If you missed out and you still want to go check out the races happening this weekend at the Hythe Motor Speedway, check them out. Either on Facebook, you can find them, Hythe Motor Speedway, or online, hythespeedway.com.
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0: Ladies and 3 days grace, don't want to go home tonight. 8:55 on the go. I'm Jason on the way just after 9 o'clock. Up for grabs, we have two sessions of early registration to the Grand Prairie Subaru's Try It Days. So say if you got a kid and they want to try out some sports, there's two sessions up for grabs. So that kid can try out two times for different sports. If you got two kids, it's one free session of their choice. So it's kind of, you know, pick your poison on that one. So we'll give that away just after 9 o'clock, right after we do the 9 o'clock nut shot. Speaking of 9 o'clock nut shot just around the corner, just about 10 minutes away. 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That song will then be our 9 o'clock nutshot song for the day. First name, song, artist, 780-357-1047.
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1: I'm Justin Goulet. After a $400,000 Q1 budget shortfall, the city of Grand Prairie is now anticipating to see a $2.8 million year-end surplus, according to the Q2 forecast. The city says they saw a surplus primarily due to lower RCMP enforcement contract costs due to the current transition to the Grand Prairie Police Service. The city adds that because the transition is on an accelerated schedule, costs on contracts with the RCMP have been cut. Chief Financial Officer for the city, Danielle Whiteway, says they have seen some financial growth in some other areas as well.
2: Seen some positive revenue growth in our development services, you know, as new properties come on board, things like that.
1: The $2.8 million represents nearly 1.3% of the total city budget. The White Court RCMP has arrested and charged two people in connection to a firearms complaint last week. Mounties say they received the 911 call of a confrontation that alleged that a man had discharged a firearm in Woodlands County. Police say the person who had made the complaint reported that a man and woman were on their property on a quad and they were damaging that property. According to Mounties, the suspect presented a handgun and discharged it in the air and then pointed it at the person and then fled. With some help from other local officers, police found the suspects, which resulted in a 45-year-old and 31-year-old being arrested and both being charged with multiple offenses, including possession of a prohibited weapon. And over the Labor Day long weekend, Alberta Mounties conducted enhanced enforcement across the province, resulting in 125 impaired drivers being removed from the roads. During the long weekend, Mounties also handed out 1,125 traffic violation tickets, including over 570 for speeding, 24 for distracted driving, and 21 for seatbelt infractions. Despite enforcement efforts, police say there were 3 injury collisions and 2 fatals during the enforcement period. Get local news delivered right to you with our daily newsletter. You can sign up at mygrandprairienow.com.
0: Good weather.
3: A big weather says might see some showers in our forecast today and a high of 22. Overnight, possible showers dropping down to a low of 11. Tomorrow, might see even more showers at a high of 13. Right now at the GOAT, 905, and we sit at 14.
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3: Well, the Toronto Blue Jays beat the Athletics by a score of 4-2 last night. However, with that win, Toronto still remains one game behind the Cleveland Guardians for the third and final American League wildcard spot. A rematch against the Athletics happens later this afternoon, just after 1.
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0: Jack from Hardy on the Goatum. Jason, friendly reminder before we get into our 9 o'clock nutshot. Directly following it, we will have up for grabs two sessions of early registration to Grand Prix Subaru's Try It Day. So if you have one kid and they want to try two sports, they can go try two sports without waiting in line. You jump the queue. If you have two youths or a family that has two children, you get one free session apiece. So we'll do that after the 9 o'clock nutshot. Until then,
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0: Yes, it is time for your 9 o'clock nutshot. This is where we turn things over to you, the 104.7 GOAT listener. There's been a lot of stuff going on today. Get a little bit hard to keep track. I said, hey, if there's a song you want to listen to, if there is an artist that you want to hear, send your request my way along with your first name. Send it off to 780-357-1047. We'll pick one text at random. That song will then be our 9 o'clock nutshot song for the day. Got a request in from Emerson. Emerson says, hey, Jason, it'd be great to hear a Audio Slave song. And then they went into specifics. I don't want to say that this is a song that I've forgotten about. It's just not the first song that comes to mind when someone mentions Audio Slave. It's good, don't get me wrong. But it's not the, I guess, usual suspects when you hear an Audio Slave song. So, for Emerson, 9 o'clock nutshot song for today, it is Audio Slave. Original Fire on the Goat.

Original Fire from Audio Slave is your 9 o'clock nutshot song for the day. Up for grabs right now, I think tomorrow at 7 a.m. is when registrations open for Grand Prix Subaru's Try It Days. Of course, it is a day where, you know, your kids can go and try various sports absolutely free, and then that way they can see if they like it, something that they maybe wouldn't try otherwise. Up for grabs right now, we have two sessions of early registration to Grand Prix Subaru's Try It Days. So what that means is you basically get to pick your sport without waiting in line and running the risk of having that sport being all filled up. Say if you got one youth, then you get two spots. If you got two youths, so say you have a family that has two children, you get one free session for each child. Some of the sports include artistic swimming, beach volleyball, boxing, Brazilian jiu-jitsu, fencing, golf, gymnastics, judo, karate, kickboxing, mountain biking. List goes on and on. Let's do a text in to win. 780-357-1047. 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

0: Friday opens tomorrow morning at 7 a.m. There is over 20 sports that you can register for your youths for. Up for grabs, I said, hey, we have two spots. So two registration passes. If you have a family that has one youth, then you can register that youth in for two spots. If you have two youths, two children, so it's one free session of their choice. Basically, jump in the queue. So you don't run the risk of those sessions filling up and then you having to choose another sport. Huge congratulations going out right now to Rhonda. Rhonda texted in try it along with her first name to 780-357-1047. Rhonda has won that two pack of early registration to Grand Prairie Subaru's Try It Days. Because some of the sports include, there's a laundry list of things. Things that I wish that I had growing up. You had boxing, artistic swimming, ringette, rugby, squash, speed skating, swimming, table tennis, taekwondo, wrestling. List goes on and on. But yeah, huge congratulations going out to Rhonda. If you missed out today, again, fear not. Maybe set a reminder on your phone. Registration for Grand Prairie Subaru's Try It Day opens tomorrow morning, 7 a.m. Details, everything you need to know. 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

0: We're talking about bad neighbors this morning. It's Radiohead, the GOAT. 780-357-1047. Big or small, do you have any bad neighbor stories? Again, this is stemming from some texts I got from a very good friend of mine. Recently bought a house in Edmonton. Here's the kind of things that he's been having to deal with over the last 18 months or so. So he says he's been hearing yelling at all hours of the night, and this person lived alone. Dragging furniture onto the street, blocking traffic. In his words, there was, quote, weird smells coming from the basement. And a little bit ago, he had a run-in with the law. And let's just say he doesn't live there anymore. This one from Candace via the GOAT Facebook page says, we've only had bad neighbors in the apartment that we're living in. Our neighbors above us were always doing drugs and fighting. One night, I'm pretty sure there was a kerfuffle. And then silence for about a half hour, and then we woke up to some yelling. We've also had a guy ask if he could plug his vehicle into our stall for the night because his wasn't working. Well, he kept unplugging my vehicle and plugging his in most of the winter until I shut our breaker off. He also played his music super loud at night because he must have been doing morning shift. We've had a lot of hellish neighbor stories. That one takes the cake. For neighbors from hell. Like, we've had a lot of them. If you want to do some reading, if you think that you got some annoying neighbors, there is no shortage via the GOAT's Facebook page. What about you, though? Join the show. Let me know. 780-357-1047. Online, Facebook, or Instagram, you can join in. 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Conversation, I want to know. Hey, big or small, you got any bad neighbor stories?
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0: Just after 7:30 tomorrow morning, we will give away our second pair of Beat the Box Office tickets to go and check out Theory of a Dead Man and Mammoth. Again, that concert was announced yesterday. It's going to be coming up to Dawson Creek. Just now we're up the highway at the Ovintiv Event Center, Saturday, March 27th. A weekend concert. Kind of a rarity. Usually you got to bite the bullet and wake up early the next morning and then have to be super tired for work the next day. Throws out your entire week. You know, throws a wrench in the entire thing. Not a Saturday show, though. So, yeah, another pair of Beat the Box Office tickets for Theory of a Dead Man and Mammoth on their Northern Chaos tour. We'll give those away tomorrow morning just after 7:30. I am going to go home and enjoy the rest of my Wednesday. Hope you do the same. Jen Bailey's on the way. She's coming in just after 10.
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It's on 104.7 The Goat, everything that rocks. Happy Wednesday. Jen Bailey hanging out with you this morning. Every time we have a long weekend, I'm just like, why don't we do this more often? I could use more 3-day weekends in my life. I don't know about you. We do have a chance of showers today. It is looking a little bit cloudier than yesterday. Showers tonight and tomorrow. But looking ahead at the weekend, looks like we got some sunshine. Stay tuned. The sheepdogs are on the way right now. It's Space Hog. Within the meantime.

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104.7 The Goat with Nickelback and Breathe. Their new album is coming out at the end of next month. A lot of people really excited to hear it. And who knows, maybe they will go on tour after that. That's what a lot of bands do after they announce a new album, including Theory of a Dead Man, which we announced yesterday, coming to the Ovintiv Event Center in Dawson Creek. Tickets are on sale this Friday, but keep on listening tomorrow and Friday for your chance to beat the box office with The Goat's Morning Breath and Jason. Here's Monster Magnet and Space Lord.

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It's on 104.7 The Goat. My name's Jen Bailey. Thanks for hanging out with me this morning. Happy Wednesday. Now, I know there's been a lot of talk about the amount of steps that you're supposed to get in each day. The number, you know, was 10,000 for a while there, and then experts say you really don't need to get that. Now there's more research done out of Australia that says the 10,000 step target is fine. It's great to move your body, but the pace is also important. So the more briskly you walk is linked to a lower risk of early death. So if you're looking for a little bit of motivation, maybe the goal isn't 10,000 steps. Maybe it's just faster steps. Walk a little bit brisker pace could be better for you. Here's Stone Temple Pilots on The Goat.

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104.7 The Goat with Dexter and the Moon Rocks freaking out. 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I mean, beach volleyball, boxing, golf, gymnastics, judo, kickboxing. The list goes on. It's for youth age 6 to 17, and they can try a sport for free on September 19th. Spots fill up fast. So registration opens September 10th at 7 a.m. and stays open until September 19th. But if you want to, you know, get the certain sport that you wanted to try, best to get in early. So if you want more details, gpsportconnect.ca for registration. 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Here's Dorothy and Black Sheep. Hey!

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Nirvana, it's In Bloom on 104.7 The Goat. So I love these long weekends. We're already at Wednesday. We're already looking at another weekend ahead of us. We should have more of these. We do have a chance of showers for the next couple of days in the Peace region. But looking ahead to the long range forecast, Saturday and Sunday, looks like it's clear and sunny. Highs of 19 degrees. So hopefully you got something fun planned. You can enjoy the nice weather that we're, like I said, supposed to have. Here's Metric and Gold Guns Girls.

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1: I'm Justin Goulet. After a $400,000 Q1 budget shortfall, the city of Grand Prairie is now anticipating to see a $2.8 million year-end surplus, according to the Q2 forecast. The city says they saw a surplus primarily due to lower RCMP enforcement contract costs due to the current transition to the Grand Prairie Police Service. The city adds that because the transition is on an accelerated schedule, costs on contracts with the RCMP have been cut. Chief Financial Officer for the city, Danielle Whiteway, says they have seen some financial growth in some other areas as well.
2: Seen some positive revenue growth in our development services, you know, as new properties come on board, things like that.
1: The $2.8 million represents nearly 1.3% of the total city budget. The White Court RCMP has arrested and charged two people in connection to a firearms complaint last week. Mounties say they received the 911 call of a confrontation that alleged that a man had discharged a firearm in Woodlands County. Police say the person who had made the complaint reported that a man and woman were on their property on a quad and they were damaging that property. According to Mounties, the suspect presented a handgun and discharged it in the air and then pointed it at the person and then fled. With some help from other local officers, police found the suspects, which resulted in a 45-year-old and 31-year-old being arrested and both being charged with multiple offenses, including possession of a prohibited weapon. And over the Labor Day long weekend, Alberta Mounties conducted enhanced enforcement across the province, resulting in 125 impaired drivers being removed from the roads. During the long weekend, Mounties also handed out 1,125 traffic violation tickets, including over 570 for speeding, 24 for distracted driving, and 21 for seatbelt infractions. Despite enforcement efforts, police say there were 3 injury collisions and 2 fatals during the enforcement period. Get local news delivered right to you with our daily newsletter. 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
0: Good weather.
3: Chance showers in our forecast this afternoon and a high of 22. Overnight might see some more showers and a low of 11. Tomorrow, possible showers coming our way and a high of 13.
0: Line them up. 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

The Pretty Reckless When I Wake Up. It's on 104.7 The Goat. Everything that rocks. Jen Bailey hanging out with you this afternoon. Happy Wednesday. If you missed The Goat's Morning Breath this morning with Jason, you can always catch up over on Facebook. Today, he was talking about bad neighbors and whether or not you've ever had any. A couple good comments on the post. You know, a lot of people saying when you lived in an apartment, you know, the upstairs neighbors were always noisy. It's so hard to avoid. Like, I feel bad being the upstairs neighbor sometimes, you know, when you drop a bowl or something like that. But you can join the conversation over on our Facebook page. I actually listened to this podcast one time and it was all about bad neighbors. Some people have terrible stories. I am very glad that I've never had a run-in with a bad neighbor. Love my neighbors. Stay tuned. We got Matthew Goodband coming up right after Third Eye Blind on The Goat.

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104.7 The Goat with the Tea Party and Temptation. Now, I hope you heard the big announcement yesterday. We have a big concert coming to Dawson Creek. Theory of a Dead Man with Mammoth. They're bringing their Northern Chaos Tour Saturday, March 27th. 2027. You didn't miss it. It's going to be a great show. Tickets go on sale this Friday at 10 a.m. Dawson Creek time. And we have some Beat the Box Office tickets for you. So keep on listening tomorrow and Friday to the Goat's Morning Breath to try and win your way in. You can also use the code word the goat to get presale tickets at lakeviewtix.com. Here is Mammoth with the spell. It's on the goat.

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The Who with Bubba O'Reilly. 104.7 The Goat. Everything that rocks. So this weekend, there's a lot of things happening in Grand Prairie, including Grand Con. It is back for, I believe it's fifth year. If you want to grab tickets, you can head to grandcon.ca. There's going to be a ton of big names there. There's going to be a bunch of different vendors and activities. And hopefully, you know, you're going to dress up because that's part of the fun, right? All of the cosplay and everything. So it's happening from the 11th to the 13th at Bennett's Energy Center. Here's the Trues, not ready to go.

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the Sheepdogs with Take Me for a Ride. It's on 104.7 The Goat, everything that rocks. Hope you're having a great Wednesday. It is a little cloudy out there. We do have a chance of showers tonight and tomorrow and for Friday as well. But looks like we have some sunshine for the weekend. Hey, tomorrow night is the Rotary Community Food Drive. So hopefully you can donate any way you can. You know, they're always looking for non-perishable food items for the food bank. And also, if you do want to volunteer, if you want to help out in collecting the donations, there's still time to get a group of people together. You can sign up at gpfooddrive.ca. It's just a few hours of your time. And yeah, great to give back to the community. So that's happening tomorrow night. Here's Nine Inch Nails on The Goat.

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104.7 The Goat with Papa Roach. It's a wake up calling. So as we get closer to fall, and if you're wondering what to do with your garden, there's a great workshop going on tonight at the Dave Barr Learning Garden and Orchard. 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I feel like there's a lot of information about like getting a garden started, but you know, you do have to wrap it up at the end of the growing season. So it's happening tonight from 6 to 7 p.m. If you want to learn more, you can head to cityofgp.com. I know, I don't want to think that summer's ending either, but it's going to come eventually. 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

REM. What's the frequency, Kenneth? It's on 104.7 The Goat. Everything that rocks. My name's Jen Bailey. Thanks so much for hanging out with me this afternoon. I am out of here, but have a great rest of your Wednesday. And don't forget to tune in tomorrow morning to The Goat's Morning Breath. Another chance to beat the box office to see Theory of a Dead Man and Mammoth next year. Here's Nickelback and Someday.

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The latest from Turnstile, look out for me on the goat. I'm Keir White, back with you for another day on this, the return of NFL football day. Yes, the NFL officially kicking off another season this evening in a Super Bowl rematch between the Patriots and the Seahawks. Tomorrow, the first Thursday night football of the game, of the year, I should say. Also, the first international game, going to be playing in Melbourne, the 49ers and the Rams. And, of course, Sunday, a full slate of games, including my Buccaneers taking on the Bengals. You know what my favorite part about the return to NFL football is? It's the return to my buddy Jason from the Goat Morning Breath, operating a fantasy football league, despite the fact he knows nothing at all about NFL football. He's been doing it for years. It's always very exciting when he comes and asks me questions about the various players on his roster. Has he done a good job? And you might think Jason's the Pitts at NFL football fantasy. Shockingly, despite knowing almost nothing about the sport, he's actually pretty good at it. Turns out Jason's just good at fantasy sports. I hope he's very, very successful in his NFL football fantasy league this year, because I'm in a hockey fantasy league with Jason, and I'd like his attention focused on a different league. Because last year he cleaned my clock in every single meeting. And this year I definitely need to beat him on the ice. And I'm willing to let him beat people on the turf in exchange.

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You don't know what it's like for McConnelline Crush. It is the GOAT. I am Keir White. 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

Misty Mountain Hop, it's Led Zeppelin on the goat. I am Keir White taking a look at your weather. You got a chance of showers throughout your day today with highs of 22. Chance of showers Thursday and Friday as well with highs of 13. Saturday, we see the sun with a high of 17. Still sunny on Sunday with highs of 19. But there's a chance of showers developing overnight on Sunday and continuing right through Tuesday. Looking at highs of 12 for both Monday and Tuesday next week.

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The contender, it is the glorious Suns on the goat. I am Keir White. Last evening, the internet was abuzz after a former researcher at Anthropic AI announced his resignation and alleging that the Anthropic AI guys, as well as their primary competitors, are gambling with the lives of humanity. Says he's been on the inside. He's seen the terrifying power of modern AI systems. And he says 10 years if we don't put some guardrails on this and the species is doomed. Doomed, he says. Now, I've been sounding the doom horn when it comes to overly smart robots for quite some time now. Indeed, for the past decade or so, on an almost daily basis, I attack the robots. I say, what are we doing? We don't need these things in our life. It's bad for the species. But I think at this point in time, the genie is now out of the bottle. And with that in mind, I'm going to pivot from sounding the dew horn to just saying welcome. Come forth, robot overlords. Come forth and be merciful. That's my new strategy. I'm no longer going to be mean to the AI. They're already in charge. Instead, I'm going to be overly nice in the hopes that when they rise up, conquer the planet, I get to be kept as one of their special, well-treated humans instead.

you do what they told you. Now you do what they told you. Now you do what they told you. Now you do what they told you.

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you follow. It is Evanescence on the Goat. I am Keir White. Grand Prairie Subaru's Try It Day, presented by Pomeroy Hotel and Conference Center, is coming up on September 19th. 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I wish I wasn't an old man. I've always wanted to learn how to fence because sword fighting is cool. Rugby, squash, speed skating, all these just some of the sports kids can try for free on September 19th. Registration opens up tomorrow. 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But those spots, like I said, going to be first come, first served. 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

No excuses from Alice in Chains. It is the go time, Keir White. Looking at your weather overnight, you got a chance of showers with lows of 11. Chance those showers continue Thursday and Friday with highs of 13. Sun comes out to play on Saturday with a high of 17. Still sunny Sunday with highs of 19. Showers starting overnight on Sunday and going right through Tuesday. You got highs of 12 for both Monday and Tuesday next week.

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1: I'm Thomas Robertson. After a $4,000 Q1 budget shortfall, the city of Grand Prairie is now anticipating to see a $2.8 million year-end surplus, according to the Q2 forecast. According to the city, they saw a surplus primarily due to lower RCMP enforcement contract costs due to the current transition to the Grand Prairie Police Service. The city says because the transition is on an accelerated schedule, costs on contracts with the RCMP have been cut. Chief Financial Officer for the city, Daniel Whiteway, says they have seen some financial growth in some other areas as well.
2: Seen some positive revenue growth in our development services, as new properties come on board, things like that.
1: The $2.8 million represents nearly 1.3% of the total city budget. The Beaver Lodge Municipal Hospital Emergency Department will be without an on-site physician later this week. AHS says from 8 p.m. Thursday until 8 a.m. Friday, the ED will be without an on-site physician. However, nursing staff will remain on-site in the emergency department, providing triage, assessments, and referrals for patients to alternate emergency departments and neighboring communities as needed. Patients are asked to call 911 if they have a medical emergency during these times. EMS will remain available to the community and will be rerouted to surrounding facilities, including the Grand Prairie Regional Hospital. The province is expanding its reading and math screening program to grades 4 and 5. According to Education Minister Demetrius Nicolades, the new screeners will be introduced in the 2026-27 school year, building on a program already used from kindergarten through grade 3. He explained the goal of the program is to identify learning gaps earlier and connect students with additional support. According to Nicolades, the province will invest $20 million in screening and intervention supports this school year. All grade 4 and 5 students will be screened this fall. Local news delivered right to you. 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
0: Good weather.
1: Looking at the forecast in Grand Prairie tonight, it's going to be a low of 11 and a chance of showers throughout the night. Tomorrow's going to be a high of 13 with some more showers throughout the day, and tomorrow night will be a low of 7.
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Until the sun explodes from Sublime, it is the GOAT. I am Keir White. An amateur fighter by the name of Cole Johnson is claiming to have organized a fight against a chimpanzee after he said he could defeat a chimpanzee in single combat on the internet earlier this year. I guess someone came forward and was like, I got a chimpanzee, want to fight it? And then he was like, I do want to fight it. And then that person pulled out and somebody else came along and was like, we've also got chimpanzees, fight our chimpanzees. Now, I'm guessing that none of this is true. I'm guessing this is just a dude trying to promote himself on the internet. That said, wouldn't mind seeing a man pay for his hubris. Listen, rule number one of fighting is don't try to fight a chimpanzee, man. Those things are insane. Honestly, any of the greater apes. Don't try to fight any of the greater apes. They're much stronger than you, and fist fighting is just what they do. I know this for a fact because I've been watching a nature documentary about chimpanzees. And yes, they're adorable and do silly things. And then they also do terrifying bursts of violence. I say let the man fight the chimpanzee. Stream it to the world. Afterwards, nobody else will probably want to fight a chimpanzee.

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One more astronaut, it's I, Mother Earth, on the goat. I am Keir White. And just a reminder, tomorrow is the 30th annual Rotary Community Food Drive. 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

Running with the Devil, it's Van Halen on the GOAT. I'm Keir White. Chance of showers overnight tonight with lows of 11. Showers continuing Thursday and Friday with highs of 13. Going to be sunny for the weekend. 17-year high on Saturday with sunny skies. Sunny on Sunday as well with a high of 19. Monday and Tuesday next week, calling for a chance of showers with highs of 12.

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1: I'm Thomas Robertson. After a $4,000 Q1 budget shortfall, the city of Grand Prairie is now anticipating to see a $2.8 million year-end surplus, according to the Q2 forecast. According to the city, they saw a surplus primarily due to lower RCMP enforcement contract costs due to the current transition to the Grand Prairie Police Service. The city says because the transition is on an accelerated schedule, costs on contracts with the RCMP have been cut. Chief Financial Officer for the city, Danielle Whiteway, says they have seen some financial growth in some other areas as well.
2: Seen some positive revenue growth in our development services, as new properties come on board, things like that.
1: The $2.8 million represents nearly 1.3% of the total city budget. The Beaver Lodge Municipal Hospital Emergency Department will be without an on-site physician later this week. AHS says from 8 p.m. Thursday until 8 a.m. Friday, the ED will be without an on-site physician. However, nursing staff will remain on-site in the emergency department, providing triage, assessments, and referrals for patients to alternate emergency departments and neighboring communities as needed. Patients are asked to call 911 if they have a medical emergency during these times. EMS will remain available to the community and will be rerouted to surrounding facilities, including the Grand Prairie Regional Hospital. The province is expanding its reading and math screening program to grades 4 and 5. According to Education Minister Demetrius Nicolades, the new screeners will be introduced in the 2026-27 school year, building on a program already used from kindergarten through grade 3. He explained the goal of the program is to identify learning gaps earlier and connect students with additional support. According to Nicolades, the province will invest $20 million in screening and intervention supports this school year. All grade 4 and 5 students will be screened this fall. Local news delivered right to you. Sign up for our newsletter on MyGrandPrairieNow.com.
0: Good weather.
1: Looking at the forecast in Grand Prairie tonight, it's going to be a low of 11 and a chance of showers throughout the night. Tomorrow's going to be a high of 13 with some more showers throughout the day, and tomorrow night will be a low of 7.
0: Line them up. 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

Kill Me Fast, it's 3 days grace on the goat. I'm Keir White. Apparently, Tesla's Cybertrucks have had a problem with catching fire after underbody strikes. Basically, the truck takes a hit on its undercarriage, and the battery's not properly protected, and then boom, your truck's on fire. Now, Tesla is now aware of this, which is why they are offering for $3,500 a battery shield upgrade. And I don't know, that kind of seems like one of those things that should just be a free upgrade. 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I think Tesla should be like, whoops, we forgot to sell you all the parts of the truck. Here's one free of charge to keep your incredibly hideous, stupid, and expensive purchase safe.

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0: I died and you just stood there. I died and you watched. I died and you walked by and said, no, I'm dead.
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Beaches in Tennessee, it's new music from Cage the Elephant on the Goat. I am Keir White. This Friday and right through the weekend, Grand Con is taking over Bonnet's Energy Center. It's Comic Con, but for Grand Prairie, they've got some great celebrities coming, including the legendary Trish Stratus of WWE fame. You've also got Joey Fatone, Andrew Herr, and Dylan Playfair. They play the jocks in Letterkenny. They're going to be part of the panels. There's also a cosplay contest, and honestly, just a good time. I do like myself a good Comic Con, a nerd convention, if you will. And this one's for a good cause as well. Money raised going to go to supporting Odyssey House. You can get more details online, grandcon.ca. That's Grand, spelled like Grand Prairie.

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Limp Bizkit, Nookie, it is the GOAT. I am Keir White, and that does it for me for another day. I'm getting out of here. Did want to remind you one final time, though, that tomorrow is the 30th annual Rotary Community Food Drive. The Rotary Club's Grand Prairie going to be hard at work tomorrow, raising together as much food and cash as they can for the Grand Prairie and Area Salvation Army Community Food Bank. They do still need some more volunteers. If you've got the time tomorrow and would like to help out the community, you can volunteer your time over at gpfooddrive.ca. I am going to leave you with Theory of a Dead Man. This one is Low Life. Don't forget, Theory is coming to the Oventip Events Center in Dawson Creek in March. We announced that show yesterday. Tickets on sale 10 a.m. on Friday, lakeviewtix.com. But Jason from the Goat Morning Breath going to have another chance for you to beat the box office tomorrow morning. I'll catch you tomorrow afternoon at 2.

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